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Sue Wilson of Cozad is remembering her husband Dennis on what would have been their 60th anniversary. It's not been about learning to live without you here, but remembering the love you left behind for us. Romans 8 says, "And I am convinced that nothing can ever separate us from God's love. Neither death nor life, neither angels nor demons, neither our fears for today nor our worries about tomorrow, not even the powers of hell can separate us from God's love. No power in the sky above or in the earth below, indeed nothing in all creation will ever be able to separate us from the love of God that is revealed in Christ Jesus our Lord."

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1: You are God's masterpiece. 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And God says, I have created you. I have made you in such a way. I've given you certain gifts. I've given you specific abilities. I've blessed you in certain ways that are different than the ways I have blessed others, because I have also prepared in advance really good things for you to do.
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0: Paul and Jody Sheets of McCook are celebrating their anniversary. We are thankful for all of God's blessings over the past 36 years and the abundant love and encouragement we receive from family and friends. We've experienced great joy in growing and serving the Lord together and look forward to sharing in all that is yet to come. God's love, goodness, and faithfulness is our constant. Psalm 40 says, "You have multiplied, O Lord my God, your wondrous deeds and your thoughts toward us. None can compare with you. I will proclaim and tell of them, yet they are more than can be told."
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1: God is on the move, impacting lives like Doug and his family through the ministry of MyBridge. And we say thank you to our impact partners and impact investors for their investment that fuels our ministry. God is doing
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Sue Wilson of Cozad is remembering her husband Dennis on what would have been their 60th anniversary. It's not been about learning to live without you here, but remembering the love you left behind for us. Romans 8 says, and I am convinced that nothing can ever separate us from God's love. Neither death nor life, neither angels nor demons, neither our fears for today nor our worries about tomorrow, not even the powers of hell can separate us from God's love. No power in the sky above or in the earth below, indeed nothing in all creation will ever be able to separate us from the love of God that is revealed in Christ Jesus our Lord.

Labor Day weekend marks the end of summer, offering a final chance to slow down, spend time with family and friends, and remember the one who gives us every good gift. 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

0: Paul and Jody Sheets of McCook are celebrating their anniversary. We are thankful for all of God's blessings over the past 36 years and the abundant love and encouragement we receive from family and friends. We've experienced great joy in growing and serving the Lord together and look forward to sharing in all that is yet to come. God's love, goodness, and faithfulness is our constant. Psalm 40 says, "You have multiplied, O Lord my God, your wondrous deeds and your thoughts toward us. None can compare with you. I will proclaim and tell of them, yet they are more than can be told."
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0: Lace up those tennies, check. Water bottle, check. Heading out that front door to seize the day. Let's go. Hi, this is Cindy from MyFridge Radio. Summer is when I really take advantage of the sunshine and a little extra margin in the schedule. Living here in Nebraska, there is something special about being a tourist in our own great state, slowing down enough to notice the beauty right in our own backyard. Walks along the Platte River, watching thousands of geese, a trip to Toadstool near Crawford to enjoy unique terrain, the bullfrogs, the cicadas, and a soundtrack of praise. 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

Sue Wilson of Cozad is remembering her husband Dennis on what would have been their 60th anniversary. It's not been about learning to live without you here, but remembering the love you left behind for us. Romans 8 says, and I am convinced that nothing can ever separate us from God's love. Neither death nor life, neither angels nor demons, neither our fears for today nor our worries about tomorrow, not even the powers of hell can separate us from God's love. No power in the sky above or in the earth below, indeed nothing in all creation will ever be able to separate us from the love of God that is revealed in Christ Jesus our Lord.

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2: 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Anybody know what I'm talking about? 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Proof's in the pudding. You've been summoned, and God wants you to reflect Him with your lifestyle. Now is the time to reflect and change. You have to be honest about your own inconsistencies, what you believe. God wants to look a lot like the way you live.
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0: Paul and Jody Sheets of McCook are celebrating their anniversary. We are thankful for all of God's blessings over the past 36 years and the abundant love and encouragement we receive from family and friends. We've experienced great joy in growing and serving the Lord together and look forward to sharing in all that is yet to come. God's love, goodness, and faithfulness is our constant. Psalm 40 says, "You have multiplied, O Lord my God, your wondrous deeds and your thoughts toward us. None can compare with you. I will proclaim and tell of them, yet they are more than can be told."
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2: 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You'll be blown away by all the God experiences you'll have throughout the week.
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0: an opportunity to go on a mission trip to Lima, Peru. He knew it was something God was inviting him to be part of.
1: I am not a handyman, and a lot of mission trips that I've heard about are construction type projects. That is not where God has gifted me at all, but he has gifted me in working in one-on-one relational discipleship and teaching the word. And so this trip fits that skill set really well.
0: Because on this trip, Dave served at a private school, teaching English and leading students in Bible time. Along the way, he built meaningful relationships with six high school boys.
1: I just shared with them the most important thing to understand in the scripture is that Christ died for our sins. And it gave me the opportunity then to pivot to sharing the gospel with them on a very personal one-on-one level.
0: Those six boys responded to the gospel with an expression of saving faith. And before Dave came back to the U.S., he connected them with the next steps they needed to continue growing in their faith.
1: And I set up a meeting with those boys and the director of the school so that they would have that accountability. And two students have contacted me through email since then. How are you doing, Dave? And I'm reading my Bible. And so I respond to them with an email of some scripture encouraging them to keep the faith and keep growing in the Lord.
0: From Holdridge, Nebraska to Lima, Peru, God is on the move, using willing hearts like Dave's to take the gospel from Nebraska to the ends of the earth.
2: God is doing something right now.
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Sue Wilson of Cozad is remembering her husband Dennis on what would have been their 60th anniversary. It's not been about learning to live without you here, but remembering the love you left behind for us. Romans 8 says, and I am convinced that nothing can ever separate us from God's love. Neither death nor life, neither angels nor demons, neither our fears for today nor our worries about tomorrow, not even the powers of hell can separate us from God's love. No power in the sky above or in the earth below, indeed nothing in all creation will ever be able to separate us from the love of God that is revealed in Christ Jesus our Lord.

Summer has a way of bringing people together. 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

0: On the night you fall in all the pieces, you can bring your lonely heart to Jesus. 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

0: Paul and Jody Sheets of McCook are celebrating their anniversary. We are thankful for all of God's blessings over the past 36 years and the abundant love and encouragement we receive from family and friends. We've experienced great joy in growing and serving the Lord together and look forward to sharing in all that is yet to come. God's love, goodness, and faithfulness is our constant. Psalm 40 says, "You have multiplied, O Lord my God, your wondrous deeds and your thoughts toward us. None can compare with you. I will proclaim and tell of them, yet they are more than can be told."
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Sue Wilson of Cozad is remembering her husband Dennis on what would have been their 60th anniversary. It's not been about learning to live without you here, but remembering the love you left behind for us. Romans 8 says, "And I am convinced that nothing can ever separate us from God's love, neither death nor life, neither angels nor demons, neither our fears for today nor our worries about tomorrow, not even the powers of hell can separate us from God's love. No power in the sky above or in the earth below, indeed nothing in all creation will ever be able to separate us from the love of God that is revealed in Christ Jesus our Lord."

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1: You are God's masterpiece. 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And God says, I have created you. I have made you in such a way. I've given you certain gifts. I've given you specific abilities. I've blessed you in certain ways that are different than the ways I have blessed others, because I have also prepared in advance really good things for you to do.
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0: Brady and Sherry Bonzel of Kearney are celebrating their wedding anniversary. We are giving thanks to God for our 31 years together. Deuteronomy 31 verse 8 says, "The Lord is the one who goes ahead of you. He will be with you. He will not fail you or forsake you. Do not fear or be dismayed."
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1: We love to worship. 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
1: God is constantly speaking to us. A lot of times we get that through worship on MyBridge Radio. 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
0: Doug is continually grateful for how the Lord has used MyBridge, and that gratitude is why they have invested in the ministry.
1: 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It not only has an impact on me, it has an impact on my wife and now for our kids.
0: God is on the move, impacting lives like Doug and his family through the ministry of MyBridge. And we say thank you to our impact partners and impact investors for their investment that fuels our ministry. God is doing something
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Ken and Wanda McCone of Lincoln are celebrating their 37th wedding anniversary today. As we reflect on our years together, we are grateful for our beautiful children, their spouses, and our grandchildren. We are excited to add another daughter-in-law this September and another grandchild in August. We're also thankful for MyBridge Radio and the part it has played in all our lives throughout the years. Exodus 15 says, "The Lord is my strength and my defense. He has become my salvation. He is my God, and I will praise him, my Father's God, and I will exalt him."

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We

0: Brady and Sherry Bonzel of Kearney are celebrating their wedding anniversary. We are giving thanks to God for our 31 years together. Deuteronomy 31 verse 8 says, "The Lord is the one who goes ahead of you. He will be with you. He will not fail you or forsake you. Do not fear or be dismayed."
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1: Lace up those tennies, check. Water bottle, check. Heading out that front door to seize the day. Let's go. Hi, this is Cindy from MyBridge Radio. Summer is when I really take advantage of the sunshine and a little extra margin in the schedule. 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

Ken and Wanda McCone of Lincoln are celebrating their 37th wedding anniversary today. As we reflect on our years together, we are grateful for our beautiful children, their spouses, and our grandchildren. We are excited to add another daughter-in-law this September and another grandchild in August. We're also thankful for MyBridge Radio and the part it has played in all our lives throughout the years. Exodus 15 says, "The Lord is my strength and my defense. He has become my salvation. He is my God, and I will praise him, my Father's God, and I will exalt him."

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1: Have you ever heard that saying, the proof's in the pudding? Anybody know what I'm talking about? If someone calls himself a Christian, I guess they're like Christ. Proof's in the pudding. You've been summoned, and God wants you to reflect Him with your lifestyle. Now is the time to reflect and change. You have to be honest about your own inconsistencies. What you believe, God wants to look a lot like the way you live.
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0: Brady and Sherry Bonzel of Kearney are celebrating their wedding anniversary. We are giving thanks to God for our 31 years together. Deuteronomy 31 verse 8 says, "The Lord is the one who goes ahead of you. He will be with you. He will not fail you or forsake you. Do not fear or be dismayed."
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0: God is always at work among us.
1: When Dave in Holdridge heard about an opportunity to go on a mission trip to Lima, Peru, he knew it was something God was inviting him to be part of.
2: I am not a handyman, and a lot of mission trips that I've heard about are construction type projects. That is not where God has gifted me at all, but he has gifted me in working in one-on-one relational discipleship and teaching the word. And so this trip fits that skill set really well.
1: Because on this

0: very personal one-on-one level.
1: Those six boys responded to the gospel with an expression of saving faith. And before Dave came back to the U.S., he connected them with the next steps they needed to continue growing in their faith.
0: And I set up a meeting with those boys and the director of the school so that they would have that accountability. And two students have contacted me through email since then. How are you doing, Dave? And I'm reading my Bible. And so I respond to them with an email of some scripture encouraging them to keep the faith and keep growing in the Lord.
1: From Holdridge, Nebraska to Lima, Peru, God is on the move, using willing hearts like Dave's to take the gospel from Nebraska to the ends of the earth.
2: God is doing something right now.
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Ken and Wanda McCone of Lincoln are celebrating their 37th wedding anniversary today. As we reflect on our years together, we are grateful for our beautiful children, their spouses, and our grandchildren. We are excited to add another daughter-in-law this September and another grandchild in August. We're also thankful for MyBridge Radio and the part it has played in all our lives throughout the years. Exodus 15 says, "The Lord is my strength and my defense. He has become my salvation. He is my God, and I will praise him, my Father's God, and I will exalt him."

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I wanna face that fire.

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0: Brady and Sherry Bonzel of Kearney are celebrating their wedding anniversary. We are giving thanks to God for our 31 years together. Deuteronomy 31 verse 8 says, "The Lord is the one who goes ahead of you. He will be with you. He will not fail you or forsake you. Do not fear or be dismayed."
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Ken and Wanda McCone of Lincoln are celebrating their 37th wedding anniversary today. As we reflect on our years together, we are grateful for our beautiful children, their spouses, and our grandchildren. We are excited to add another daughter-in-law this September and another grandchild in August. We're also thankful for MyBridge Radio and the part it has played in all our lives throughout the years. Exodus 15 says, "The Lord is my strength and my defense. He has become my salvation. He is my God, and I will praise him, my Father's God, and I will exalt him."

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1: You are God's masterpiece. 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And God says, I have created you. I have made you in such a way. I've given you certain gifts. I've given you specific abilities. I've blessed you in certain ways that are different than the ways I have blessed others, because I have also prepared in advance really good things for you to do.
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0: Brady and Sherry Bonzel of Kearney are celebrating their wedding anniversary. We are giving thanks to God for our 31 years together. Deuteronomy 31 verse 8 says, "The Lord is the one who goes ahead of you. He will be with you. He will not fail you or forsake you. Do not fear or be dismayed."
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2: When I watched my dad, what made him a spiritual giant wasn't that he lived on the mountain. 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You'll be blown away by all the God experiences you'll have throughout the week.
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0: God is on the move, impacting lives like Doug and his family through the ministry of My Bridge. 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

Ken and Wanda McCone of Lincoln are celebrating their 37th wedding anniversary today. As we reflect on our years together, we are grateful for our beautiful children, their spouses, and our grandchildren. We are excited to add another daughter-in-law this September and another grandchild in August. We're also thankful for MyBridge Radio and the part it has played in all our lives throughout the years. Exodus 15 says, "The Lord is my strength and my defense. He has become my salvation. He is my God, and I will praise him, my Father's God, and I will exalt him."

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0: Oh Lord, what an amazing variety of all you have created, while wisdom was there at your side. 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

0: Brady and Sherry Bonzel of Kearney are celebrating their wedding anniversary. We are giving thanks to God for our 31 years together. Deuteronomy 31 verse 8 says, "The Lord is the one who goes ahead of you. He will be with you. He will not fail you or forsake you. Do not fear or be dismayed."
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the capital city, a few showers or thunderstorms, otherwise partly sunny and 74. In Omaha, partly sunny, some showers and thunderstorms, highs of 75. In the Tri-City, some showers and thunderstorms, cloudy otherwise, highs of 72. In North Platte, a few showers, then partly sunny and 76. In the Panhandle, partly sunny, a few showers, highs near 78. In Valentine, partly sunny today, that high to be near 80. That is the weather.

0: Praise and worship this morning on MyBridge Radio. That is the new one from Elevation Worship. It's called I Got Saved, and right in front of them as the hour got going, we heard from Christy Knuckles and Carry Your Name. Glad you're spending some time with us here on MyBridge Radio. Hope it is going to be a really good Wednesday. Some fall-like temperatures coming up once again across the state today. Well, Danny Gokey joined us on the morning conversation yesterday here on MyBridge Radio. Of course, Danny is going to be the headline act at Living Out Loud in Gothenburg coming up on the 15th. You know, Danny shared with us yesterday that he is no stranger to loss, having lost his first wife very early in their marriage. And in this highlight from yesterday morning, Danny shares with us some perspective about loss.
1: Part of the human experience is, you know, you grow in the faith. And the Bible talks about contending for the faith in Jude and fighting the good fight of faith. When you're in the off season of trials, that's when you need to be strengthening your faith. Because when you go through the trial, when you go through the disappointment, when you go through the loss, the discouragement, you name it, that's the revealer of what you believe. And so a lot of ups and downs, and there were a lot of unexpected moments. I did good in the beginning. I was keeping the faith, but it's interesting. Slowly over time, something began to erode on the inside of me that did make me question God and did make me upset and angry and mad. But even though I had all those feelings and emotions, I knew that God was the answer. Jesus still was the answer, even though I didn't understand. I guess what I wanted was the answer to answer my problems. I knew Jesus was the answer. So that was a journey. But the thing is, God never, he never leaves the righteous forsaken. He says that in Psalms. There's always answers. So, you know, one of the best things we can do if we're going through something is stop talking and do more listening. Listening is the quickest way to get answers than talking. We already know what we know, but we don't know what we need to know at times. And so God has those answers.

0: The song is called Wide Open, and it's from North Point Inside Out right here on MyBridge Radio, where we are helping to keep you connected to our creative God. Glad that you're along with us on this Wednesday. 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
1: There's a stretch in the Outer Banks of North Carolina that's known as the Graveyard of the Atlantic because hundreds of ships have been lost there over the centuries. So it was there that something called the United States Life-Saving Service was born. They established these white frame buildings called life-saving stations, like 7 miles apart along the very treacherous parts of the coast. The life-saving service was actually a spawning ground for heroes, believe me. I mean, in one case, for example, this ship was in distress with 4 men staying alive or just hanging on to the mast for dear life. 6 of the 7 men from the closest station went out into a storm that could very well consume them. Before they went out, they left a verbal will with the man who was left running the station. 22 hours, no food, no sleep. They finally brought back those 4

0: stranded men and literally collapsed on the beach in exhaustion. It was incredible heroism. I mean, that was the norm for the men of the life-saving stations. One interesting observation. Never in the history of the life-saving service did the drowning person ever come to the door of their station and ask to be rescued. Excuse me, I'm drowning. Can you help me? Nope. In every single rescue, the rescuers had to leave the safety of the life-saving station, go out into the surf, into the storm, if they're going to keep someone from dying. I'm Ron Hutchcraft, and I want to have a word with you today about leaving the life-saving station. It's the nature of rescue, isn't it? You have to leave the comfort of the life-saving station to save the people who are dying outside. Listen, oh, the life-saving station is a great place to get rescuers strong enough to go out into the storm and to bring people in, and it's a great place to bring them after they've been rescued. But if we wait for dying people to come into the life-saving station to get rescued, most of them are going to die without a chance. That's the nature of spiritual rescue. Over the years, it's been known by many names, evangelism, soul winning, witnessing. But maybe we've lost the urgency of what's really at stake here. Every lost person you know who has never begun a relationship with Christ, every lost person within the reach of your church, well, is, in the words of the Bible, perishing, staggering towards slaughter, without hope and without God, and ultimately someone who will be forever, in the Bible's words, shut out from the presence of the Lord. They are spiritually dying people, and their only hope is rescue by someone who's close enough to save them. And sadly, we've been waiting for them to come to one of our meetings, our programs, our religious place, the life-saving station. But Jesus said in Luke 19:10, our word for today from the Word of God, the Son of Man came to seek and to save what was lost. And he said that in the house of a reviled tax collector, where Jesus had been criticized for going. But Jesus is showing us that you have to go where the lost people are to rescue them. You have to seek them if you want to save them. We keep having programs to rescue the dying, but often few of them are ever there. The plan of God is for someone like you or me, an everyday follower of Jesus, to be the one to rescue the dying people around you. If we have to go where the lost people are to rescue them, well, guess what? You already are where some of them are. You're there every day. Don't just let them go on dying. Leave the safe spot, the comfortable spot where you wanted to stay, and take some risks to rescue them. You follow the man who left the comfort zone of heaven to risk it all, to give it all, to rescue you. And now he's asking you to join him in rescuing some others who will die forever without him. There is nothing greater you could do with your influence. Nothing greater you could do with your life than to rescue someone who would have otherwise died, to help someone else be rescued from hell and be in heaven with you forever.
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0: That is Hillsong Worship on MyBridge Radio with King of Kings. Well, Danny Gokey is a favorite artist of many here on MyBridge Radio, and he joined us on the morning conversation yesterday here on MyBridge Radio. Now, remember that conversation with Danny Gokey is now the latest episode of the morning conversation, the podcast. 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
1: I love just getting with the people. I love being outside. I love ministering. What an honor it is that we get to spread the gospel of Jesus Christ. What an honor it is that we can go and mix entertainment with worship, but it's sanctified. It's what I believe it's presented to the Lord because we're washed in the blood. We're redeemed people so we can make a joyful noise. And let me just tell you this, being outside in America, I love my country and I love the scenery. I love the outdoors. Like, come on, look forward to a night of worship, a night of hope, a night of even entertainment, a night, expect the unexpected. You know, when the Bible says when two or more gather in his name, that he's in the midst. So I know we're coming for a concert, but when he's in the midst, anything can happen. Hearts can be healed. Marriage is restored. Minds, you know, if people are dealing with mental illness, they can be brought into the truth, the light of the gospel, and free from the oppression. So many things can happen.

Ken and Wanda McCone of Lincoln are celebrating their 37th wedding anniversary today. As we reflect on our years together, we are grateful for our beautiful children, their spouses, and our grandchildren. We are excited to add another daughter-in-law this September and another grandchild in August. We're also thankful for MyBridge Radio and the part it has played in all our lives throughout the years. Exodus 15 says, "The Lord is my strength and my defense. He has become my salvation. He is my God, and I will praise him, my Father's God, and I will exalt him."

It's Phil Wickham along with Tommy Prophet on My Bridge Radio, and He Arose, and of course songs like that you're going to be hearing all morning long here on My Bridge Radio during worship for your Wednesday. Along with those songs, Jill and Heath are going to be with us in just about a half hour from right now. They have a lot of encouragement, a lot of insights to share with us this Wednesday morning to help the day get off to a great start. Again, that's coming up in just about one half hour. Right now, here's Jen Johnson.

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Remember, worship for your Wednesday getting underway in just about 20 minutes here on MyBridge Radio. And in just a few minutes from right now, news and weather.

0: Brady and Sherry Bonzel of Kearney are celebrating their wedding anniversary. We are giving thanks to God for our 31 years together. Deuteronomy 31 verse 8 says, "The Lord is the one who goes ahead of you. He will be with you. He will not fail you or forsake you. Do not fear or be dismayed."
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3: Good morning. 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It is Wednesday, the 5th of August. Here are the headlines. A Nebraska church is sending supplies to those impacted by wildfires in Colorado. Members of the Trinity Lutheran Church in Gothenburg packed a truck headed to Pueblo, Colorado with supplies from a disaster warehouse. Now, donations came in from other Gothenburg area churches as well. Supplies included cleaning kits, school supplies, and handmade quilts. The Nebraska football team will be holding its first practice of the fall today. Several players held a press conference yesterday expressing optimism for the season. Some of that optimism comes from what is believed to be an improved offensive line. Now, the Huskers, coming off of a 7-win season last year, opened this season against Ohio on the 5th of September. Hope and good news for today is found in Ephesians chapter 2, verse 8. "For it is by grace you have been saved through faith, and this is not from yourselves, it is the gift of God." Again, that's Ephesians 2:8. For the capital city, a few showers or thunderstorms, eventually partly sunny and 75. In Omaha, a few showers or thunderstorms, becoming partly sunny and 77. In the Tri-Cities, could see a couple of showers, otherwise partly sunny and 75. In North Platte, chance of a few showers, otherwise partly sunny, some areas of smoke, highs of 78. In the Panhandle, partly sunny, could see some smoke, highs near 80. In Valentine, partly sunny, some areas of smoke, highs today near 84 degrees. Currently, it is 63 in Lincoln, 62 in Omaha, it's 60 in the Tri-Cities, 56 in North Platte, it's 46 in the Panhandle, 50 this morning in Valentine.

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0: Jill, what if the very first thing we did today was remember that heaven is not silent? It's Worship for Your Wednesday on MyBridge Radio. And, you know, we're ready to dive into a day. So there's work and there's meetings and there's errands and starting to think about what we have to do to get our kids ready to go back to school. But before whatever the day holds, if we remember, we have a God who hears us when we call.
1: Yeah, we have a Heavenly Father who cares about every detail of our day, which is pretty incredible when you know he has a lot going on, but he still sees us individually and wants to be invited into our day. He wants us to say the big and little prayers today.
0: Yeah, isn't it amazing? You said he's got a lot going on, like that we can still have his undivided attention. I don't understand how our Creator God does it, because as a parent or a grandparent, it's hard enough for me to pay attention just to my own stuff. And then I get, you know, two or three coming with their request. I can't sort it all out, but God does.
1: Yeah, he's limitless that way. It does blow your mind, doesn't it?
0: It does. And Psalm 145 is going to lead us into our worship for your Wednesday today. It says, "The Lord is close to all who call on him. Yes, to all who call on him in truth. He grants the desires of those who fear him. He hears their cries for help, and he rescues them."

0: You know, Jill, kids don't usually rehearse a speech before asking mom and dad for help. I mean, usually, you know, they just ask. You know, a little child never seems worried about whether they've crafted the perfect request. They mm-hmm. just come running to the person that they believe can help.
1: They do. I'm thinking of my son. So my dad lovingly and jokingly calls him Chunky sometimes, like, hey, Chunky. So the other day, my son goes up to my dad, his grandpa, and is like, hey, Chunky, can I look at your phone? He definitely didn't have the right words put together. Uh-huh. It was borderline. As mom hearing it, I'm like, that sounds so disrespectful. Right. So I called him over. I'm like, bud, we don't call anybody Chunky. And he goes, well, grandpa calls me Chunky. And quickly, my dad's like, yeah, well, you can only call grandpa Chunky.
0: Oh, that's funny.
1: But we don't. We don't have to have our words cleaned up. We don't have to come to God when we have a request. We don't have to come to our Heavenly Father in a way that's super put together and making sure we call him by the right name. I mean, let's be respectful.
0: Right. Amen to that.
1: But he wants us to just come. And yeah. I think he's endeared, maybe, even when we're using words that are, that's how I picture him anyways, that maybe he's endeared to us when we don't have our words together, but we know where we need to go because we need help.
0: Yeah. We're kind of, sometimes we're stumbling over our words. We don't, you know, sit down and draw up the perfectly crafted, like, proposal to God. Here it is. No, he invites us just to come to him like children. It's in the Bible all over the place that, you know, let the little children come with that heart of a child. Our prayers aren't built on how impressive our words are. Our prayers are built on who God is.

0: For the capital city, a few showers or thunderstorms, eventually partly sunny and 75. In Omaha, a few showers or thunderstorms, becoming partly sunny and 77. In the Tri-Cities, could see a couple of showers, otherwise partly sunny and 75. In North Platte, chance of a few showers, otherwise partly sunny, some areas of smoke, highs of 78. In the Panhandle, partly sunny, could see some smoke, highs near 80. In Valentine, partly sunny, some areas of smoke, highs today near 84 degrees. Currently, it is 63 in Lincoln, 62 in Omaha, it's 60 in the Tri-Cities, 56 in North Platte, it's 46 in the Panhandle, 50 this morning in Valentine.
1: Lace up those tennies, check. Water bottle, check. Heading out that front door to seize the day. Let's go. Hi, this is Cindy from MyBridge Radio. Summer is when I really take advantage of the sunshine and a little extra margin in the schedule. Living here in Nebraska, there is something special about being a tourist in our own great state, slowing down enough to notice the beauty right in our own backyard. Walks along the Platte River, watching thousands of geese, a trip to Toadstool near Crawford to enjoy unique terrain, the bullfrogs, the cicadas, and a soundtrack of praise. 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
1: Ken and Wanda McCone of Lincoln are celebrating their 37th wedding anniversary today. As we reflect on our years together, we are grateful for our beautiful children, their spouses, and our grandchildren. We are excited to add another daughter-in-law this September and another grandchild in August. We're also thankful for MyBridge Radio and the part it has played in all our lives throughout the years. Exodus 15 says, "The Lord is my strength and my defense. He has become my salvation. He is my God, and I will praise him, my Father's God, and I will exalt him."

0: It's worship for your Wednesday on MyBridge Radio. Jill, you know, we're talking today about prayer. And I think, have you ever wondered, like, why would God answer my prayer?
1: Yeah, well, and then it goes to, am I even, like, worthy of him listening to this? Yeah, and that's where we are so wise to root ourselves in the basis of our faith, in the gospel. No, no,
0: no,
1: we are not worthy. We're not worthy of his sacrifice. We're not really worthy of his time and attention, but he delights in us. And that creates such a safe context to come to him because we know we're not going to add up and he's not asking us to.
0: Yeah. Our prayers are really built on God's character.
1: Like, yes.
0: His answers always point back to him. Like, he answers because that's who he is. He answers because he delights in showing us mercy. He delights in giving wisdom. And I think you look at that verse in Hebrews, it talks about that we can come boldly before his throne of grace. We don't come boldly because we're impressive.
1: Not our own merits,
0: no.
1: Right.
0: We can come boldly because we know we're coming boldly to a gracious God.

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0: Jill, I think we can relate to this. Have you ever done something for someone just simply because you love them? Not because they've earned it or because they've convinced you, but just because you love them.
1: Probably 10 years ago, I was invited over to a friend's house and they had a present on the table. Was my birthday, no significant event. They go, that's for you. So I open it up and they go, this is just because we love you. It was this beautiful leather bag, just because they, not because of an event, not because of an agenda, just because out of their love for me, they wanted to express that in the form of a gift. And nothing I did to earn it and nothing, it was all because of their heart.
0: I love that. It's Worship for Your Wednesday on MyBridge Radio. We've been talking about prayer today. And I was just thinking about this last night, like, what is it about God that would make him, the creator of the universe, who put all the stars in place, would make him, you know, be willing to answer my prayer? And it's the same thing.
1: Yeah,
0: he simply loves his children. Yeah. Psalm 69 says, answer me, Lord, out of the goodness of your unfailing love. I love that. David, when he wrote that, he wasn't appealing to any of his own accomplishments. Like, answer me, please, God, because I deserve this. I've earned this. He just simply appeals to God's steadfast love.

0: Brady and Sherry Bonzel of Kearney are celebrating their wedding anniversary. We are giving thanks to God for our 31 years together. Deuteronomy 31 verse 8 says, "The Lord is the one who goes ahead of you. He will be with you. He will not fail you or forsake you. Do not fear or be dismayed."
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2: Keeping you connected. 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Thanks for joining us on MyBridge Radio. It is Wednesday, the 5th of August. The forecast is coming up. A Nebraska church is sending supplies to those impacted by wildfires in Colorado. Members of the Trinity Lutheran Church in Gothenburg packed a truck headed towards Pueblo, Colorado, with supplies from a disaster warehouse. Donations came in from other Gothenburg area churches as well. Now supplies included cleaning kits, school supplies, and handmade quilts. The Nebraska football team will be holding its first practice of the fall today. Several players held a press conference yesterday expressing optimism for the season. Now, some of that optimism comes from what is believed to be an improved offensive line. The Huskers, coming off of a 7-win season last year, will be opening the season against Ohio on the 5th of September. Hope and good news for today is found in Ephesians chapter 2, verse 8. "For it is by grace you have been saved through faith, and this is not from yourselves, it is the gift of God." Again, that's Ephesians 2:8. For the capital city, a few showers or thunderstorms, eventually partly sunny and 75. In Omaha, a few showers or thunderstorms, becoming partly sunny and 77. In the Tri-Cities, could see a couple of showers, otherwise partly sunny and 75. In North Platte, chance of a few showers, otherwise partly sunny, some areas of smoke, highs of 78. In the Panhandle, partly sunny, could see some smoke, highs near 80. In Valentine, partly sunny, some areas of smoke, highs today near 84 degrees. Currently, it is 63 in Lincoln, 62 in Omaha, it's 60 in the Tri-Cities, 56 in North Platte, it's 46 in the Panhandle, 50 this morning in Valentine.

0: Jill, one of my favorite prayers in the Bible is this wonderfully honest prayer in Psalm 86, where it simply says, "Listen closely, Lord, and answer me, for I am poor and needy." I mean, there's no pretending there. There's no polishing things up. It's just this honesty. And I love it because one of the hardest things, I think, for us to admit sometimes is we need help.
1: Mm-hmm.
0: You know, because we'd rather figure it out ourselves or claim that we're capable, even when we're not.
1: And it's making me think of the verse that Paul shares in the New Testament of like, when you are weak, he is strong. Amen. It's okay to come to him in weakness. It's actually welcome.
0: Yeah, it's Worship for Your Wednesday on MyBridge Radio. And yeah, I love that God often meets us in our weakness, not because our weakness isn't earning his favor, but needy people, I think we finally hit that spot where we stop pretending that we don't need him. And that's when we can just come as we are.

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1: Singer-songwriter Danny Gokey, headline artist for Living Out Loud, August 15th in Gothenburg.
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0: So when Jesus taught us to pray, you know, the Lord's Prayer, Jill, what was the very first thing he taught us? It wasn't give me.
1: Yeah, totally.
0: It wasn't fix this. It started with our Father
1: who art in heaven.
0: Yeah, hallowed be thy name, or that can be translated, may your name be kept holy. So before our needs, before our requests, before our worries, Jesus points our attention to God's glory.
1: And even before we say thank you, like it centers us on who we're talking to from the get-go.
0: Yeah.
1: Like our Father, which is intended to be a loving, compassionate, you know, Father who art in heaven, the creator of the world. So before we say thank you for our good gifts and before we say, hey, we'd really like, let's remember who we're talking to.
0: Yeah, we're essentially coming in worship as we pray. And this is Worship for Your Wednesday on My Bridge Radio. And I think that's such a perspective changer. Like if I'm coming with some kind of a request to present some kind of a need, I'm starting with worship. Like, God, you are holy. You are mighty. You are great. My problems don't disappear, but suddenly they sometimes seem a little smaller.
1: There's a different lens on everything when you start with, he is the creator of the world and he has this

0: For the capital city, a few showers or thunderstorms, eventually partly sunny and 75. In Omaha, a few showers or thunderstorms, becoming partly sunny and 77. In the Tri-Cities, could see a couple of showers, otherwise partly sunny and 75. In North Platte, chance of a few showers, otherwise partly sunny, some areas of smoke, highs of 78. In the Panhandle, partly sunny, could see some smoke, highs near 80. In Valentine, partly sunny, some areas of smoke, highs today near 84 degrees. Currently, it is 63 in Lincoln, 62 in Omaha, it's 60 in the Tri-Cities, 56 in North Platte, it's 46 in the Panhandle, 50 this morning in Valentine.
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2: 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You have to be honest about your own inconsistencies, what you believe. 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
3: Ken and Wanda McCone of Lincoln are celebrating their 37th wedding anniversary today. As we reflect on our years together, we are grateful for our beautiful children, their spouses, and our grandchildren. We are excited to add another daughter-in-law this September and another grandchild in August. We're also thankful for MyBridge Radio and the part it has played in all our lives throughout the years. Exodus 15 says, "The Lord is my strength and my defense. He has become my salvation. He is my God, and I will praise Him, my Father's God, and I will exalt Him."

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1: Who has stretched out the skies like a canvas?
0: Helping keep you connected to God, who is creative.
1: Who has scooped up the oceans with his hand?
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0: know, Jill, kids don't usually rehearse a speech before asking mom and dad for help. I mean, usually, you know, they just ask. You know, a little child never seems worried about whether they've crafted the perfect request. They mm-hmm. just come running to the person that they believe can help.
1: They do. I'm thinking of my son. So my dad lovingly and jokingly calls him Chunky sometimes, like, hey, Chunky. So the other day, my son goes up to my dad, his grandpa, and is like, hey, Chunky, can I look at your phone? He definitely didn't have the right words put together. Uh-huh. It was borderline. As mom hearing it, I'm like, that sounds so disrespectful. Right. So I called him over. I'm like, bud, we don't call anybody Chunky. And he goes, well, grandpa calls me Chunky. And quickly, my dad's like, yeah, well, you can only call grandpa Chunky.
0: Oh, that's funny.
1: But we don't. We don't have to have our words cleaned up. We don't have to come to God when we have a request. We don't have to come to our Heavenly Father in a way that's super put together and making sure we call him by the right name. I mean, let's be respectful.
0: Right. Amen to that.
1: But he wants us to just come. And I think he's endeared, maybe, even when we're using words that are, that's how I picture him anyways, that maybe he's endeared to us when we don't have our words together, but we know where we need to go because we need help.
0: Yeah. We're kind of, sometimes we're stumbling over our words. We don't, you know, sit down and draw up the perfectly crafted, like, proposal to God. Here it is. No, he invites us just to come to him like children. It's in the Bible all over the place that, you know, let the little children come with that heart of a child. Our prayers aren't built on how impressive our words are. Our prayers are built on who God is.

0: We have the privilege of worshiping the Lord our God, for He is our Creator and we belong to Him.
1: Psalm 100, verse 3.
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0: It's worship for your Wednesday on MyBridge Radio. Jill, you know, we're talking today about prayer. And I think, have you ever wondered, like, why would God answer my prayer?
1: Yeah, well, and then it goes to, am I even, like, worthy of him listening to this? Yeah, and that's where we are so wise to root ourselves in the basis of our faith, in the gospel. No, no,
0: no.
1: We are not worthy. We're not worthy of his sacrifice. We're not really worthy of his time and attention, but he delights in us. And that creates such a safe context to come to him because we know we're not going to add up and he's not asking us to.
0: Yeah. Our prayers are really built on God's character.
1: Like, yes.
0: His answers always point back to him. Like, he answers because that's who he is. He answers because he delights in showing us mercy. He delights in giving wisdom. And I think you look at that verse in Hebrews, it talks about that we can come boldly before his throne of grace. We don't come boldly because we're impressive.
1: Not our own merits,
0: no.
1: Right?
0: We can come boldly because we know we're coming boldly to a gracious God.

0: Brady and Sherry Bonzel of Kearney are celebrating their wedding anniversary. We are giving thanks to God for our 31 years together. Deuteronomy 31 verse 8 says, "The Lord is the one who goes ahead of you. He will be with you. He will not fail you or forsake you. Do not fear or be dismayed."
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3: Good morning. 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It is Wednesday, the 5th day of August. Here are the headlines. The Nebraska football team is holding its first practice of the fall today. Now, several players held a press conference yesterday expressing optimism for the season. Some of that optimism comes from what is believed to be an improved offensive line. Now, the Huskers, coming off of a 7-win season last year, will be opening the season against Ohio 1 month from today. A Nebraska church is sending supplies to those impacted by wildfires in Colorado. Members of the Trinity Lutheran Church in Gothenburg packed a truck headed towards Pueblo, Colorado, with supplies from a disaster warehouse. Donations came in from other Gothenburg area churches as well. Some of the supplies included cleaning kits, school supplies, and handmade quilts. Hope and good news for this Wednesday is found in Ephesians chapter 2, verse 8. "For it is by grace you have been saved through faith. And this is not from yourselves, it is the gift of God." Again, that's Ephesians 2:8. For the capital city, a few showers or thunderstorms, eventually partly sunny and 75. In Omaha, a few showers or thunderstorms, becoming partly sunny and 77. In the Tri-Cities, could see a couple of showers, otherwise partly sunny and 75. In North Platte, chance of a few showers, otherwise partly sunny, some areas of smoke, highs of 78. In the Panhandle, partly sunny, could see some smoke, highs near 80. In Valentine, partly sunny, some areas of smoke, highs today near 84 degrees. Currently, it is 63 in Lincoln, 62 in Omaha, it's 60 in the Tri-Cities, 56 in North Platte, it's 46 in the Panhandle, 50 this morning in Valentine.

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0: Jill, I think we can relate to this. Have you ever done something for someone just simply because you love them? Not because they've earned it or because they've convinced you, but just because you love them.
1: Probably 10 years ago, I was invited over to a friend's house and they had a present on the table. Was my birthday, no significant event. They go, that's for you. So I open it up and they go, this is just because we love you. It was this beautiful leather bag, just because they, not because of an event, not because of an agenda, just because out of their love for me, they wanted to express that in the form of a gift. And nothing I did to earn it, and nothing, it was all because of their heart.
0: I love that. It's Worship for Your Wednesday on MyBridge Radio. We've been talking about prayer today, and I was just thinking about this last night, like, what is it about God that would make him, the creator of the universe, who put all the stars in place, would make him, you know, be willing to answer my prayer? And it's the same thing.
1: He
0: simply loves his children. Yeah. Psalm 69 says, answer me, Lord, out of the goodness of your unfailing love. I love that. David, when he wrote that, he wasn't appealing to any of his own accomplishments. Like, answer me, please, God, because I deserve this. I've earned this. He just simply appeals to God's steadfast love.

went out when death had claimed its victory. The king of love had given.

0: Jill, one of my favorite prayers in the Bible is this wonderfully honest prayer in Psalm 86, where it simply says, "Listen closely, Lord, and answer me, for I am poor and needy." I mean, there's no pretending there. There's no polishing things up. It's just this honesty. And I love it because one of the hardest things, I think, for us to admit sometimes is we need help.
1: Mm-hmm.
0: You know, because we'd rather figure it out ourselves or claim that we're capable, even when we're not.
1: And it's making me think of the verse that Paul shares in the New Testament of like, when you are weak, he is strong. Amen. It's okay to come to him in weakness. It's actually welcome.
0: Yeah, it's Worship for Your Wednesday on MyBridge Radio. And yeah, I love that God often meets us in our weakness, not because our weakness isn't earning his favor, but needy people, I think we finally hit that spot where we stop pretending that we don't need him. And that's when we can just come as we are.

0: Glad that you can be with us for Worship for Your Wednesday this morning on MyBridge Radio. The final forecast for the capital city, a few showers are possible, otherwise becoming partly sunny, that high of 75. In Omaha, a few showers possible, then becoming partly sunny in 77. Could see a few showers in the Tri-Cities, otherwise partly sunny in 75. In North Platte, chance of a few showers, otherwise partly sunny, could see some patchy smoke, highs near 78. In the Panhandle, partly sunny, some areas of smoke, highs near 80. And in Valentine, partly sunny today, could see some patchy smoke, highs near 84.
1: God is always at work among us.
2: When Dave in Holdridge heard about an opportunity to go on a mission trip to Lima, Peru, he knew it was something God was inviting him to be part of.
3: I am not a handyman, and a lot of mission trips that I've heard about are construction type projects. That is not where God has gifted me at all, but he has gifted me in working in one-on-one relational discipleship and teaching the word. And so this trip fits that skill set really well.
2: Because on this trip, Dave served at a private school, teaching English and leading students in Bible time. Along the way, he built meaningful relationships with six high school boys.
3: I just shared with him the most important thing to understand in the scripture is that Christ died for our sins, and it gave me the opportunity then to pivot to sharing the gospel with them on a very personal one-on-one level.
2: Those six boys responded to the gospel with an expression of saving faith, and before Dave came back to the U.S., he connected them with the next steps they needed to continue growing in their faith.
3: And I set up a meeting with those boys and the director in the school so that they would have that accountability. And two students have contacted me through email since then. How are you doing, Dave? And I'm reading my Bible. And so I respond to them with an email of some scripture encouraging them to keep the faith and keep growing in the Lord.
2: From Holdridge, Nebraska to Lima, Peru, God is on the move, using willing hearts like Dave's to take the gospel from Nebraska to the ends of the earth.
4: God is doing something right now.
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5: Ken and Wanda McCone of Lincoln are celebrating their 37th wedding anniversary today. As we reflect on our years together, we are grateful for our beautiful children, their spouses, and our grandchildren. We are excited to add another daughter-in-law this September and another grandchild in August. We're also thankful for MyBridge Radio and the part it has played in all our lives throughout the years. Exodus 15 says, "The Lord is my strength and my defense. He has become my salvation. He is my God, and I will praise him, my Father's God, and I will exalt him."

0: So when Jesus taught us to pray, you know, the Lord's Prayer, Jill, what was the very first thing he taught us? It wasn't give me.
1: Yeah, totally.
0: Wasn't fix this. It started with our Father
1: who art in heaven.
0: Yeah, hallowed be thy name, or that can be translated, may your name be kept holy. So before our needs, before our requests, before our worries, Jesus points our attention to God's glory.
1: And even before we say thank you, like, it centers us on who we're talking to from the get-go.
0: Yeah.
1: Like, our Father, which is intended to be a loving, compassionate, you know, Father who art in heaven, the creator of the world. So before we say thank you for our good gifts, and before we say, hey, we'd really like, let's remember who we're talking to.
0: Yeah, we're essentially coming in worship as we pray. And this is Worship for Your Wednesday on MyBridge Radio. And I think that's such a perspective changer. Like, if I'm coming with some kind of a request to present some kind of a need, I'm starting with worship. Like, God, you are holy. You are mighty. You are great. My problems don't disappear, but suddenly they sometimes seem a little smaller.
1: There's a different lens on everything when you start with, he is the creator of the world and he has this under control too.

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0: It's Worship for Your Wednesday on MyBridge Radio. Jill, this morning we've been reminded that we can pray with confidence, not because we've got it all figured out, we don't have the perfect prayers lined out, but because we've been invited by a Father who loves us, He hears us, He welcomes us. I love that verse in the Bible that talks about how He inclines His ear, almost like He's bending down, like I would bend down to listen to my granddaughter when she's trying to whisper something to me.
1: Yeah, like a willing, can't wait to be close to you to hear what you have to say. Like, I love that picture of God. His heart is eager towards us to connect in relationship. It ties back to even what we've talked about with the Experiencing God workbook. One of the second reality is that God pursues a love relationship with us that is real and personal. And so much of that is rooted in prayer and in talking with Him.
0: We're going to hand things off to Gordon, and he's going to continue the music. The music will change a little bit from our praise and worship focus to just your MyBridge playlist. But one thing that's not going to change is that we have access to a God who loves us, and He invites us to come to Him with our requests.

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0: Brady and Sherry Bonzel of Kearney are celebrating their wedding anniversary. We are giving thanks to God for our 31 years together. Deuteronomy 31 verse 8 says, "The Lord is the one who goes ahead of you. He will be with you. He will not fail you or forsake you. Do not fear or be dismayed."
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Anybody else? Glad you're with us on this Wednesday. Right now, time to focus on heaven. Here's Phil Wickham and Homesick for Heaven.

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That is Third Day with your words here on MyBridge Radio. I hope that you're enjoying the fall-like temperatures today. Right now, back into music with Matthew West.

Ken and Wanda McCone of Lincoln are celebrating their 37th wedding anniversary today. As we reflect on our years together, we are grateful for our beautiful children, their spouses, and our grandchildren. We are excited to add another daughter-in-law this September and another grandchild in August. We're also thankful for MyBridge Radio and the part it has played in all our lives throughout the years. Exodus 15 says, "The Lord is my strength and my defense. He has become my salvation. He is my God, and I will praise him, my Father's God, and I will exalt him."

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0: 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Speaking of new music, the latest from Red Rocks Worship called The Lord Is With Me is coming up in just a few minutes on MyBridge Radio. To take us up to that time, here's Ben Fuller.
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The Lord is with me. The new one right there from Red Rocks Worship on MyBridge Radio. Hope this is going to be a wonderful Wednesday.

0: Brady and Sherry Bonzel of Kearney are celebrating their wedding anniversary. We are giving thanks to God for our 31 years together. Deuteronomy 31 verse 8 says, "The Lord is the one who goes ahead of you. He will be with you. He will not fail you or forsake you. Do not fear or be dismayed."
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Good morning, MyBridge Radio, and happy Wednesday. We are here on August the 5th, and I'm Emily, your host, and we play encouraging music here on MyBridge Radio to help lift our eyes above our circumstances and remind us that our God is right there alongside us. That was Liana Crawford with Thank God Right Now, and we have some more hope-filled music coming up, like All Sons and Daughters, Great Are You, Lord, some Zach Williams with Chain Breaker. What an incredible promise that the Lord has promised us, that we are free in Christ's name. So let's dive right back into it with All Sons and Daughters right now. Great Are You, Lord. You give

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I'm Emily here helping keep you connected to our God who is creative. As Psalms 100 verse 3 reminds us, know that the Lord is God. It is He who made us and we are His. We are His people, the sheep of His pasture. Thanks for tuning in today with MyBridge Radio. Here's Matt Maher now with Gonna Be All Right.

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1: When I watched my dad, what made him a spiritual giant wasn't that he lived on the mountain. It was that you could put him in the most ordinary moments of life and he'd still see God at work even there. What if you began to see God in the ordinary moments of your life? Because that's where you spend most of your time. You'll be blown away by all the God experiences you'll have throughout the week.
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just is endless, right? And every single year, the same thing happens. Someone brings exactly what someone else forgot. I forgot something, and my sister will bring it out of her bag without even knowing we needed it. My brother will have the flashlight nobody remembered to pack. My mom will show up with the one thing that somehow never even made it onto the list. And it happens every year. And I just couldn't help but smile this year because it reminded me that's how often God provides, not always with something dramatic, but through people. And maybe you've seen that too, a friend who showed up just at the right time, a meal on a hard day, someone who offered you a ride when your car wouldn't start. Maybe it was a phone call you didn't know you needed. God has a beautiful way of meeting our needs through the hands and hearts of his people, right? I'm Emily here, joining you on MyBridge Radio, and I am just constantly reminded that sometimes his provision looks a lot like someone saying, "Hey, I brought this just in case."

our family just wrapped up our fourth annual Cousin Camp. And every year as we're packing, I find myself wondering, did I remember everything? Did my family remember everything? There are sleeping bags to load, groceries to buy, games to pack, towels, sunscreen, really need that sunscreen, bug spray, and honestly, the list

Ken and Wanda McCone of Lincoln are celebrating their 37th wedding anniversary today. As we reflect on our years together, we are grateful for our beautiful children, their spouses, and our grandchildren. We are excited to add another daughter-in-law this September and another grandchild in August. We're also thankful for MyBridge Radio and the part it has played in all our lives throughout the years. Exodus 15 says, "The Lord is my strength and my defense. He has become my salvation. He is my God, and I will praise him, my Father's God, and I will exalt him."

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1: You are God's masterpiece. You are God's piece of art. And God says, I have created you. I have made you in such a way. I've given you certain gifts. I've given you specific abilities. I've blessed you in certain ways that are different than the ways I have blessed others, because I have also prepared in advance really good things for you to do.
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This is My Bridge Radio, and that was new music from Bay Turner with Redeemer. We have Forrest Frank and Josiah coming up soon with Jesus is Coming Back. And if you can stick around for the next 5 minutes, I'm going to bring some more new music your way. It's Jesus Over Everything from Danny Gokey.

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there was that new song, My Bridge Radio, from Danny Gokey, Jesus Over Everything. And you know what I have loved this summer? 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And I hope your name is the one we get to call.

0: Brady and Sherry Bonzel of Kearney are celebrating their wedding anniversary. We are giving thanks to God for our 31 years together. Deuteronomy 31 verse 8 says, "The Lord is the one who goes ahead of you. He will be with you. He will not fail you or forsake you. Do not fear or be dismayed."
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Holding On from John Reddick this hour. I'm Emily, hanging out with you. And Phil Wickham actually started this hour off with So, So Good. And I have to share that if you download our MyBridge Radio app, there is a chance to win some app-exclusive tickets for his concert coming in August 30th right here in Grand Island. And we would love for you to have a chance to be there in person. So check out our app and tap the banner there to look at those tickets. And, you know, this is a new hour together. I'm Emily, your host, and I can't help but be encouraged by Susie Larson's blessing that we sent out earlier this week, where she shared, "Give him your heartbreak, your betraying thoughts, and your hurt around the injustices that you have faced. Jesus sees it all. He's redeemed it all. And right now, he wants to tend to your heart. He wants to reveal a deeper measure of his love." And I think, and I know, and I believe that we get to feel that deeper measure of his love through the music played here on MyBridge Radio. Like this next one coming up from Chris Tomlin, "How Great Is Our God." Split.

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2: 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It not only has an impact on me, it has an impact on my wife and now for our kids.
1: God is on the move, impacting lives like Doug and his family through the ministry of MyBridge. 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

Hallelujah. You know, the blessing just keeps on flowing through that song. Thank you to Stars Go Dim with their song Doxology right here on MyBridge Radio. He is our Redeemer and deserves.

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You know, at the beginning of the week, we send out what we call our Kingdom Connection newsletter. And every week it has a blessing from Susie Larson. It has the new music that we are playing here on MyBridge Radio. It has a pastor's encouragement, what we're doing on the morning conversation, how God is at work, and so much more. And now, if you would like that email, we would love for you to be a part of it. All you have to do is head to MyBridgeRadio.net, scroll all the way down to the bottom, put your name and email in there, and every week, every Monday, we will send you that update of what is happening around MyBridge Radio, what's going on in Nebraska, and an encouragement for you every week. And we would love for you to be a part of that. And I talked about how we share what's happening on the morning conversation. Now, this week was a really encouraging conversation from Danny Goki. He's going to be in Nebraska, actually, August 15th for the Living Out Loud. And Heath got to talk with Danny Goki, and they just shared about how Danny faced some disappointments, a loss of his wife, and unexpected turns that truly deepened his faith and prepared him for ministry where he is at today. So this is a conversation that we would love for you to check out on the podcast. You can go to our app and listen to it, or you can go to our website. Thank you for tuning into MyBridge Radio today as we lift you up with some Seth Sleater now with his song, Running Back to You.

Ken and Wanda McCone of Lincoln are celebrating their 37th wedding anniversary today. As we reflect on our years together, we are grateful for our beautiful children, their spouses, and our grandchildren. We are excited to add another daughter-in-law this September and another grandchild in August. We're also thankful for MyBridge Radio and the part it has played in all our lives throughout the years. Exodus 15 says, "The Lord is my strength and my defense. He has become my salvation. He is my God, and I will praise him, my Father's God, and I will exalt him."

0: 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Some encouraging new music to our ears, and I have more coming your way. It's from Elevation Rhythm and Josiah Queen. They partnered together and have this song called Amazing, and I have to say it, it's amazing. It's coming up right after Mercy Me with their song Almost Home.
1: Are you

0: 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He created the earth and everything in it. He gives breath to everyone, life to everyone who walks the earth.
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1: You know, I don't think that song was supposed to make me cry, but I'm over here jumping up and down crying. This song is truly amazing, and I help run our social media for our youth group, and I know that this song right here, amazing from Elevation Rhythm and Josiah Queen, it's going to be on repeat when I make those videos and pictures for the youth account. This was truly a song that is inspiring and hope-filled. It's Josiah Queen is a part of it, like I said. And you know, he went from working as a church janitor to this amazing artist that we're playing right here on MyBridge Radio. He was born in Florida and raised by pastors, and he experienced a life-changing faith encounter at 9 years old at a large youth gathering in Kansas City, actually. And he taught himself piano and started writing independent worship and folk music by age 16. God had a purpose in his life, and he truly followed the leading. I'm sure it was not easy for him to do that. And I think that his walk was faithful with what God had put in front of him. And, you know, he would post videos of himself singing, and he worked as a janitor while God was quietly writing his next chapter. And it just makes me wonder, what has God placed in your hands today? Maybe it doesn't feel impressive. Maybe it's mopping the floors. Maybe no one even notices what you're doing. But scripture reminds us not to despise small beginnings, because God has a way of taking ordinary faithfulness and doing extraordinary things with it.

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Jesus Culture started this hour off with Love Has a Name, and then that was Forrest Frank with OK right here on MyBridge Radio. I'm Emily, and that was some encouraging music that I'm so thankful we got to join in together. I got more coming up here from Phil Wickham, I believe, some Casting Crowns, even some new music. Love bringing new music to your ears. 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We're going to send you a 3 to 5 minute survey where we only send it twice per month, and you get to decide the songs. We ask 3 questions on 20 song clips. Are you familiar with the song? Could you rate the music? And are you tired of hearing this song? And we want to hear from you, because we really believe that what is encouraging to you will encourage others as they tune in to our station. So we would love for you to be a part of this team as we enjoy music together. We've heard from past listeners that they really enjoy Jamie McDonald, which, hey, I'm playing her this hour, some Josiah Queen, and playing him too, and Phil Wickham. It's all right here on MyBridge Radio.

0: Lace up those tennies, check. Water bottle, check. Heading out that front door to seize the day. Let's go. Hi, this is Cindy from MyFridge Radio. Summer is when I really take advantage of the sunshine and a little extra margin in the schedule. Living here in Nebraska, there is something special about being a tourist in our own great state, slowing down enough to notice the beauty right in our own backyard. Walks along the Platte River, watching thousands of geese, a trip to Toadstool near Crawford to enjoy unique terrain, the bullfrogs, the cicadas, and a soundtrack of praise. 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

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And to me, it really is a glorious day when we get to have listeners tuning in all across Nebraska. 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

0: it's that line from that last song, Mac Brock with Greater Things, where he said, I take each step with your confidence. Now, I realize I spend a lot of my day taking steps in my confidence. I make the plan. I solve the problem. I push through. But what would it look like to take my next step in his confidence instead? So I'm Emily, your host here on MyBridge Radio. And honestly, for me, how I can take my next step in his confidence really looks like this. My very first steps out of bed, before I reach my to-do list, I thank God for another day. You know, before I carry what's ahead, I can remember he's already there before I rely on my own strength. I can ask for his. Now, I don't know what today holds for you. There may be conversations you're dreading, decisions you're carrying, or burdens that feel heavy. But maybe this song leaves us with a simple prayer. Lord, help me take my next step with your confidence instead of my own.
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Torrin Wells with his newer song here on MyBridge Radio, Breathe On It. I'm Emily, your host. I've got some Crowder up next with Somebody Prayed, which reminds me of the prayer wall that we have over at MyBridge Radio, which I will share here in a few minutes. But first, I want to pray that song, Crowder, and then Poets and Prophets, Make Room. Every-

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We're praying for a one-year-old on a ventilator fighting for her life. We're praying for someone battling seizures. We're also praying for children and adults longing for freedom from addiction, and we're praying for teenagers that in a world full of lies, that they would come to know the Father of truth and recognize his voice. You know, it really is a beautiful reminder that none of us have to carry these burdens alone. Every request is being lifted to see a God who sees every tear and hears every prayer. And he never grows weary for his people. And so you can actually see what I'm seeing and be able to put your own prayer request on there by heading to mybridgeradio.net. You can share anytime. If there's anything on your heart today, we would be honored to pray with you.

0: Oh Lord, what an amazing variety of all you have created, while wisdom was there at your side. 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
1: MyBridge Radio, we have one more hour together. And can I ask you something? What if this hour looked just a little different? I'm Emily, your host, and maybe instead of letting this hour rush past us, which I can do so easily, I wonder if we just paid attention, like really listened. We've got music coming up from Liana Crawford, Sanctus Real, some Brandon Lake, and even some brand new music from Four King and Country and Bodhi later in the hour. And it's all hope-filled reminders that God is so near. Maybe you're driving, maybe you're folding laundry, or maybe you're headed out for a walk. Wherever you are, what if we just quietly asked one simple question inspired by the Henry Blackaby workbook, Lord, where are you already at work around me? You know, as Henry Blackaby reminded us that our part is learning to recognize him and join him there. And so that is my prayer for this hour, that a lyric or scripture or even a quiet moment, that you will be reminded of him and notice him a little more than you did before. Great.

0: God is always at work among us.
1: When Dave in Holdridge heard about an opportunity to go on a mission trip to Lima, Peru, he knew it was something God was inviting him to be part of.
2: I am not a handyman, and a lot of mission trips that I've heard about are construction type projects. That is not where God has gifted me at all, but he has gifted me in working in one-on-one relational discipleship and teaching the word. And so this trip fits that skill set really well.
1: Because on this trip, Dave served at a private school, teaching English and leading students in Bible time. Along the way, he built meaningful relationships with six high school boys.
2: I just shared with them the most important thing to understand in the scripture is that Christ died for our sins, and it gave me the opportunity then to pivot to sharing the gospel with them on a very personal one-on-one level.
1: Those six boys responded to the gospel with an expression of saving faith, and before Dave came back to the U.S., he connected them with the next steps they needed to continue growing in their faith.
2: I set up a meeting with those boys and the director of the school so that they would have that accountability. And two students have contacted me through email since then. How are you doing, Dave? And I'm reading my Bible. And so I respond to them with an email of some scripture encouraging them to keep the faith and keep growing in the Lord.
1: From Holdridge, Nebraska to Lima, Peru, God is on the move, using willing hearts like Dave's to take the gospel from Nebraska to the ends of the earth.
3: God is doing something right now.
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That was Sanct Israel with My God Is Still the Same, reminding me of Susie Larson's blessing that showed up in my email at the right time to encourage my heart. She reminded us that He wants to replace the lies with the truth, and He will do it. May you see and believe that you're safest when you're at His feet, trusting Him to do what you cannot do for yourself. So today, may your soul find rest in Him. This is My Bridge Radio. Take

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can hear it perfectly. Not more on my left and not more on my right. It's like right in the middle and it's perfect. And it creates this amazing atmosphere where I get to enjoy God's creation while listening to hope-filled music. And that's My Bridge Radio. So if you have a routine or a rhythm where you could just add a little bit more encouragement to it, I want to recommend the MyBridge Radio app, because on there, we don't only just have music, we have podcasts that you can tune into. We have The Morning Conversation, How He's Building This, even Focus on the Family, and so much more for you to enjoy while you're walking, or maybe you like to sit in your car for a little bit before you walk into work. Either way, the MyBridge Radio app is there for you as a backdrop to encourage you throughout your day. I've been thinking

You know, every morning, I really like to sneak downstairs, try to open the door that always creaks, just a little quieter so it doesn't wake up my kids. And I like to sneak outside, grab my fanny pack, and go for a long walk. I have learned that when I stick my phone into my fanny pack, it holds it just right so that I can play the music in both ears.

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0: the floor. 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
1: My Bridge Radio, we have a few more minutes together before Cindy hops on and encourage us throughout the rest of our day together. But I want to share, that was new music from Bodhi, Go For Broke. And if you like new music that we play here on My Bridge Radio, I want to encourage you to stick around for the next 5 minutes because I got another one coming up right after Zach Williams. It's from For King and Country, What If I Told You?

0: On the night you're falling all to pieces, you can bring your lonely heart to Jesus. What if I told you that I believe it?
1: New music to our ears by For King and Country, which offers some deep encouragement to me and maybe to you too, reminded me that I am never alone in my pain and that my struggles are only temporary and that comfort is always close at hand. That's what that song reminded me of. And maybe it did for you too. It reminds me that God is my safe place. I can bring all of me, all of my brokenness and ugliness, and give it all to God. Because he wants to hold all of that for me because he loves me and cares for us. And so I'm just so encouraged by that song, and I hope you were too. I'm Emily here, and Cindy's going to be hopping on here soon to continue hope-filled music for us this afternoon. I'm so glad we got to spend this time together, and I will catch up with you next week. I've never

hand raised right here to testify to all the moments that God has worked in my life. Maybe right now you're doing the flyover of your own walk with Jesus, and what we see does give us something to sing about. We open up our Wednesday together with Patrick Mayberry, anybody else on MyBridge Radio. Cindy, your host here, grateful you are. And aren't we thankful for Jesus love and friends, the kind that take faith action in the moment, like prayer. They don't just say they're going to pray. They get to it right there in the moment, real time. So I had this major headache going on one day, the kind where my eye is just twitching and watering and it's hard to be upright and moving forward. Well, while I had that going on, I also wanted to be faithful to attend a meeting. But after the gathering, my friend who just knows me well could see I was hurting without hesitation. She wasn't looking around to see who was there. She simply began to speak life, calling in faith on the name of Jesus. I just

are sending you our biggest hello and welcome as you've recently discovered the ministry of My Bridge. Thankful you're here, and we hope you are encouraged by all that you're hearing by way of conversation and the music. In fact, let's get you back into this from Matt Maher. Gonna be all right on My Bridge Radio.

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Laughter is worth, that's right, 1,000 words. And I think there's something to that. And it's so cool to hear stories behind some of those pictures. Some folks in my church recently have talked about what they did, what they saw, what they heard as they served on a short-term team to Germany serving Afghan refugees. And I do believe their story just may help others to lean in and just listen for God's invitation to go wherever He may be calling them to serve, from Nebraska to the ends of the earth. It's been an exciting summer to hear from the Mybridge family going on short-term mission trips. And currently a group is inviting us to keep praying while they're in Bangkok for another 5 days serving in orphanages and refugee camps. In 3 days, a group from Ashland is wrapping up their VBS ministry and evangelism right there in the Dominican Republic. So if you have some time to be praying for the trips that are posted here on our MyBridge website, we invite you to pray. And then if you've been on a short-term team, share the story with us of how you have seen God at work where you serve this summer. And come share it with us. And the mission section on our MyBridge website is the place that you can plug that in.

David Leonard sings, well done. Thanks for making MyBridge Radio your choice for uplifting music this afternoon. One of the songs ahead of us is new from Red Rocks Worship, but right now leading us out is I and They.

out of my own curiosity, I was reading articles and looking at studies on the percentage of Americans dealing with anxiety. And it's like a lot of people in the same boat on any given day. Maybe we feel like we're in the boat. Other days, we're out of the boat, and then something happens, and there I am. I'm back in the boat again. Doesn't take much. We look around us and see how people are experiencing a personal crisis, and perhaps it's right inside of our own hearts. Where do we look to find our anchor? Viperidge Radio. I love how God uses the music to help us to connect with Him. The Lord is with me, that new one from Red Rocks Worship. And of course, I think God uses in such creative ways, right songs at right times to steady our hearts. And lately, I've been writing on a recipe card the Word of God that is so encouraging to make my heart glad in Jesus. A few of these that I've written down: I will be glad and rejoice in your mercy, for you have considered my trouble. You have known my soul in adversities. Be of good cheer. I have overcome the world, Jesus says. So whether we are writing it on our hearts and memorizing, we're writing it on the backs of our hands, or little recipe cards that we leave on the refrigerator door, may God's word make our hearts and the hearts of those around us glad.

0: have the privilege of worshiping the Lord our God, for He is our Creator and we belong to Him.
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through the music advisory team. We are learning that song is landing home in hearts. Many rating Thank God from Leanna Crawford pretty high in our music surveys. So a big thank you for taking participation in the song rating process to heart. It means so much to have your influence on the music decision process. Some of the songs we have coming up in our time together on the playlist just ahead is a result of feedback that you've given. Coming up in a few short minutes, we are messengers with Come What May. It really is Amazing Grace, Phil Wickham, and Peter Burton's Where Would I Be in roughly 10 minutes. Right now it's Casting Crowns, and all because of mercy on MyBridge Radio. I could stand.

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1: God is on the move, impacting lives like Doug and his family through the ministry of MyBridge. And we say thank you to our impact partners and impact investors for their investment that fuels our ministry. God is doing something
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2: When I watched my dad, what made him a spiritual giant wasn't that he lived on the mountain. It was that you could put him in the most ordinary moments of life and he'd still see God at work even there. What if you began to see God in the ordinary moments of your life? Because that's where you spend most of your time. You'll be blown away by all the God experiences you'll have throughout the week.
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when something lands on your life plate that is just a little tough to handle. Maybe it's not the only thing that's coming all together at once. What do we do? Where do we turn? And we are doing life in the MyBridge family together. And one of the ways that we walk this out practically is through prayer. We invite you to give that a look on our MyBridge radio website under the contact tab. And as you do that, you're going to see this request for someone who has recently been diagnosed with a rare and aggressive cancer. And they said, I appreciate all the prayers that I can get for a successful treatment. I'm trying to come to accept this and trust in the Lord. But when hit with something like this, it's taking me a bit. Let's be praying together. I think we are a MyBridge family marked by this type of love and fellowship and care and faith.

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1: Have you ever heard that saying, the proof's in the pudding? Anybody know what I'm talking about? If someone calls himself a Christian, I guess they're like Christ. Proof's in the pudding. You've been summoned, and God wants you to reflect Him with your lifestyle. Now is the time to reflect and change. You have to be honest about your own inconsistencies, what you believe. God wants to look a lot like the way you live.
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2: Sometimes I feel

blessing offer, lift me up. We have a little ways to go in this hour, but as we make our way towards the top of the hour, what's in reach is a new song, and it's Danny Gokey, Jesus Over Everything. Stick around for that. Right now, it's Rachel Lampa.

Something happy hit my mailbox. And I think it's awesome the way God can move people to join him in being a part of a much bigger story. MyBridge Radio, we are glad you're here. Cindy, your host, keeping you company. And this hour launches with the good sounds of John Reddick, Holding On, Praise God. And as I was holding on to the mailbox door, I looked inside and yes, I saw plenty of junk mail. But then this envelope that just took me by surprise, literally by the hand and heart. See, I had headed out there to just do a quick mental cobweb sweep, take a breather, change of scenery. And my heart got light just like that as a friend's card. And most importantly, the words of hope and connection to Jesus that were shared and all of that landing at just the right time. And here's the deal. The words of hope and truth, they are unshakable. They are unwavering. They are a promise that lasts. And I am so grateful that we get to share songs filled with these truths. And I think that's how we can see our creative God at work around us. And sometimes it is through us. And if we're going to walk away with something today, if we have just enough bandwidth to hold on to one truth, I pray that we walk in God confidence of this, that you are so loved. All the

0: Lace up those tennies? Check. Water bottle? Check. Heading out that front door to seize the day. Let's go. Hi, this is Cindy from MyBridge Radio. Summer is when I really take advantage of the sunshine and a little extra margin in the schedule. Living here in Nebraska, there is something special about being a tourist in our own great state, slowing down enough to notice the beauty right in our own backyard. 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

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And this is something that actually got into my heart, but first through my eyes. Walking into a large room, here is this grand picture of rolling hills. It's a pasture, green and lots of trees. And here are these sheep that are just content to graze, and they're calm. It looks peaceful. And the title plaque is Psalm 100, verse 3. Know that the Lord is God. It is He who made us, and we are His. We are His people, the sheep of His pasture, helping keep you connected to God, who is creative. MyBridge Radio. Oh.

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0: iBridge Radio. I experienced what I can now call a happy accident, but maybe not so much in the moment. I had been moving like a bull through a china shop, only in my closet, kind of hustling and bustling and in a mood, and that's when it happened. I bumped into the over-the-door jewelry caddy, and that's all it took. I heard the clatter and the roll of all these little earrings across my wood floor, and I let out the biggest sigh and dropped to my knees and went to work slowly and meticulously finding the pairs of earrings to put them back in all the little pockets. And by the time I had got the job done, under the bed was a little bracelet, a little something I hadn't looked at for a long, long time, and I pick it up and instantly could see the smiling face of the child who strung together all these precious beads with words that I needed to really latch onto and walk in. And those words, be kind.
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1: Part of August 30th in Grand Island is music from Jamie McDonald, Ain't No Way. And she'll be in concert along with Phil Wickham. 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

Amazing, perfectly titled, and a new song for us from Elevation Rhythm and Josiah Queen. I'm looking forward to Drive Time as we'll kick off our final hour together this Wednesday. Next hour, we've got some music from Passion, Just That Good, OK, Forrest Frank, Phil Wickham's Homesick for Heaven. Right now, helping us to make way towards the top of the hour, Ben Fuller and But the Cross on MyBridge Radio.

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I woke up one random morning and I thought, what is one thing that I could choose that is totally doable with just the slightest hint of adventure in my book anyway, and it would totally change up the status quo? Turns out it was driving a couple hours east of home base just to savor nature. I was walking along these narrow dirt paths along lots and lots of trees. And in that space, I was able to get quiet with Jesus. And that was time well spent helping me to remove noisy distractions of this life, right? And hear God's promises from His Word. And to connect with those truths brought comfort that it is going to be okay. Forrest Frank music to help kick off our hour together. And boy, there's more music where that came from to help us keep connecting with our creative God. Welcome. We're glad you're here. I'm Cindy, and this is MyBridge Radio.

0: God is always at work among us.
1: When Dave and Holdridge heard about an opportunity to go on a mission trip to Lima, Peru, he knew it was something God was inviting him to be part of.
2: I am not a handyman, and a lot of mission trips that I've heard about are construction type projects. That is not where God has gifted me at all, but he has gifted me in working in one-on-one relational discipleship and teaching the word. And so this trip fits that skill set really well.
1: Because on this trip, Dave served at a private school, teaching English and leading students in Bible time. Along the way, he built meaningful relationships with six high school boys.
2: I just shared with them the most important thing to understand in the scripture is that Christ died for our sins, and it gave me the opportunity then to pivot to sharing the gospel with them on a very personal one-on-one level.
1: Those six boys responded to the gospel with an expression of saving faith, and before Dave came back to the U.S., he connected them with the next steps they needed to continue growing in their faith.
2: And I set up a meeting with those boys and the director of the school so that they would have that accountability. And two students have contacted me through email since then. How are you doing, Dave? And I'm reading my Bible. And so I respond to them with an email of some scripture encouraging them to keep the faith and keep growing in the Lord.
1: From Holdridge, Nebraska to Lima, Peru, God is on the move, using willing hearts like Dave's to take the gospel from Nebraska to the ends of the earth.
3: God is doing something right now.
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I was hosting a family meal, and with all the preparations going on in the kitchen, one of my daughters looks at me and says, "Where's the music coming from?" I have tucked away a smart speaker, and it was playing the MyBridge radio skill, and she says, "Oh, that's pretty awesome." And it really did set a tone, keeping the worship of Jesus flowing, even if in background moments. Powerful to see how a little bit of music can shape the atmosphere inside our homes.

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1: Singer-songwriter Danny Gokey, headline artist for Living Out Loud, August 15th in Gothenburg.
2: Part of the human experience is you grow in the faith. When you're in the off-season of trials, that's when you need to be strengthening your faith. Because when you go through the trial, when you go

Have you been strengthened even today thinking about how God reigns? So I listened to a quote that as a believer in Jesus Christ, I can declare with confidence, I am one in whom Christ dwells and delights. I live in the unshakable kingdom of God. The kingdom is not in trouble, and neither am I. I appreciated the heart of a listener in our MyBridge family who shared their own moment of feeling connected and secure with God as they listened in one day. They turned on the radio and they said, you know, I was facing a really difficult situation. Boy, was I feeling discouraged. And then you guys talked about Psalm 91, about God's protection and how he used that to lift my spirits. It provided the right-timed reminder that I needed that day.

We're glad to be a part of your commute as you make your way from point A to point B. All these songs helping us to connect with our creative God. That was We the Kingdom, Rescue Me. We've got time for a new song coming your way in just a wee bit from Poets and Prophets. Make room. Right now, it's Nona on MyBridge Radio.

I've got this picture in my mind that challenges and corrects, even comforts, all at the same time. And it's out of Matthew 26 where we get to see Jesus, and he's bowing his face to the ground in the Garden of Gethsemane, and he's praying, "My Father, if it is possible, let this cup of suffering be taken away from me. Yet I want your will to be done, not mine." You know, this is a picture of love, obedience, trust, and surrender that's speaking right to this heart of mine in a valley. And maybe God is meeting you right where you are, using the ministry of music on MyBridge Radio. And it touches tender places where God is at work. And he's helping us to connect with him and navigate life. So thankful we could share this new song together as we wrap up our time this Wednesday. That is Poets and Prophets Make Room. It's with joy that we welcome in my teammate and friend Gordon, who keeps a good thing going. Thank you for keeping it right here on MyBridge Radio.

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1: Helping to keep you connected to our creative God. And you know, over the years, God has given a lot of creativity to Toby Mac, and his new song right there is a good example of that. Lord, It Feels Good, right here on My Bridge Radio. And right in front of him as our Wednesday evening together got underway, good reminder for us about God's power from Mercy Me and Greater. Thanks for spending some time with us here on My Bridge Radio. Hope that day number 5 of August was a good day for you. It's another day that kind of maybe felt a little more like the 5th of October than the 5th of August. However, though, as we begin to make our way towards the weekend, some warmer temperatures are going to be coming up across the state. Well, it was Worship for Your Wednesday this morning on My Bridge Radio. Always a great way to start off the middle of the week with some great praise and worship music. And Jill and Heath had some wonderful insights to share with us. One of those insights coming up in about 20 minutes here on My Bridge Radio. Right now, it's all sons and daughters. And great are you, Lord. You.

Really glad you're with us this Wednesday evening on MyBridge Radio. Just heard from Corey Asbury and Reckless Love. You know, this summer, many in the MyBridge family have been on a mission trip. Well, coming up on God at Work Thursday tomorrow morning here on MyBridge, Jill and Heath are going to be connecting with several from across the state who are going to be sharing some of the ways that they saw God at work as they served during mission trips this summer. Some really great stories coming up on God at Work Thursday tomorrow morning on MyBridge Radio. That'll be getting underway at right around 6:10 Central Time. Right now, here's the new one from Matt Maher, and gonna be

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0: Draw Me Nearer, that is Meredith Andrews here on MyBridge Radio. So grateful that you're making us part of your Wednesday evening. This morning, of course, was Worship for Your Wednesday on MyBridge Radio. Heard some great praise and worship music as the day was getting going. Jill and Heath had some really good things to share with us, including this reminder for us that God loves us.
1: Jill, I think we can relate to this. Have you ever done something for someone just simply because you love them, not because they've earned it or because they've

0: of a gift, and nothing I did to earn it, and nothing, it was all because of their heart.
1: I love that. It's Worship for Your Wednesday on MyBridge Radio. We've been talking about prayer today, and I was just thinking about this last night, like, what is it about God that would make him, the creator of the universe, who put all the stars in place, would make him, you know, be willing to answer my prayer? And it's the same thing.
0: Yeah,
1: he simply loves his children.
0: Yes.
1: Psalm 69 says, answer me, Lord, out of the goodness of your unfailing love. I love that. David, when he wrote that, he wasn't appealing to any of his own accomplishments. Like, answer me, please, God, because I deserve this. I've earned this. He just simply appeals to God's steadfast love.

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1: It is the latest from Josiah Queen on MyBridge Radio. It's called Make Heaven Crowded. A couple of weeks ago, we introduced you to a brand new song from 4 King & Country. It's called What If I Told You? Your chance to check that song out is coming up in less than 4 minutes here on MyBridge Radio. Right now, though, a song of promise from Jordan Felice, and Jesus is coming back.

0: On the night you're falling all to pieces, you can bring your lonely heart to Jesus. What if I told you that I believe it?
1: What if I told you? That is the new one from For King and Country right here on MyBridge Radio. So glad that you're along with us on this Wednesday evening. Of course, every Wednesday morning is Worship for Your Wednesday. Really great praise and worship music as the day is getting underway. And Jill and Heath have some wonderful things to share. And much of what they focused on this morning on Worship for Your Wednesday was prayer.
2: Have you ever wondered, like, why would God answer my prayer?
3: Yeah, well, and then it goes to, am I even, like, worthy of him listening to
2: this?
3: Yeah, and that's where we are so wise to root ourselves in the basis of our faith, in the gospel. No, no,
2: no,
3: we are not worthy. We're not worthy of his sacrifice. We're not really worthy of his time and attention, but he delights in us. And that creates such a safe context to come to him because we know we're not going to add up and he's not asking us to.
2: Yeah, our prayers are really built on God's character. Like,
3: yes,
2: his answers always point back to him. Like, he answers because that's who he is. He answers because he delights in showing us mercy. He delights in giving wisdom. And I think you look at that verse in Hebrews, it talks about that we can come boldly before his throne of grace. We don't come boldly because we're impressive.
3: Not our own merit,
2: no.
3: Right.
2: We can come boldly because we know we're coming boldly to a gracious God.